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1: She won't come back, will she? You said so.
0: Who, Ben? What do you mean?
1: Oh, the other one.

0: right shoulder, hurt. Present, hurt. 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